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1: Cork's
0: hit music.
2: Stop using your own words just to get over me. It's not giving you closure, giving me hope. You're just wrong. It's when you're not so

0: Tom Crennan. That is Remind Me. It is Cork's Red FM. Only the big exclusives here on the show. Isn't that right, Tom?
1: The magic well and awfully if you're listening.
0: And Tom Crennan's warts.
1: And if you've got warts.
0: If you've got warts, head to the magic well in Offaly. How are you? It is Tuesday. Were you watching the Rose of... If you've got warts, head to the magic well in Offaly. How are you? It is Tuesday. Were you watching the Rose of Tralee last night? I was glued to it, lads. I absolutely love it. And there were some incredible moments on the show last night. And the ones that everybody are going to be talking about, I'm going to bring you more on that in a little bit. And Dahi O'Shea has got an update from the Dome for us in a bit.
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0: Speaking of which, I'm going to take this as a sign because the very first rose on the stage last night was Cork's Lexi Lennan. She's a friend of the show and she did absolutely fantastic. More on that in a while. But there, could this be a hint that a Cork rose could be crowned Rose of Tralee at around 11:30 tonight, because the Frank and Walters were performing on it.

Sagala, that's Stay the Night on Cork's Red FM. It's Cullum on the home run. They're back, brand new music, and this is the brand new tune from Florence Road. It's called 7563. Their brand new tune on Cork's Red FM.